Sometimes we know, sometimes we don't. Sometimes we give, and sometimes we won't. Sometimes we're strong, sometimes we're wrong. 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

0: älskling, tro på mig.
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2: Yeah!
1: All right, now here we go. A one, a two.

That's right, look up the number. Oh, you know, you know, you know my name. You know, you know, you know my name.

0: 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You know my name. You know,
1: oh, let's hear it.
0: You know my name.
1: Go on, Janet. Let's hear it for Janet Opel.
2: Oh.

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You're so young and beautiful. You're everything

0: you singing first or second?
1: No, Harry, I'm singing second, man.
2: And a very exciting girl.
1: I'll bring that bass out, man.
3: Hey, man, I'll bring it out a little bit more.
2: You gotta be a special lady.
0: Let's get down on some harmony. Come on.

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I let it love what I thought it was money. You came along and wooed me, honey. I've changed my mind. This love is fine. Great balls of fire.

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You're fine.

My soul is a business. My soul is a business. My soul is a business.

0: somebody I'm feeling.
1: Well, now one of these morning, bright and fair.
0: So bad, well, I'm feeling.
1: I'm gonna hitch on my wing, gonna tie the air.
0: So bad, well, I'm feeling.
1: Boys, I'm going up to heaven, gonna sing and shout 'em.
0: So bad, well, I'm feeling.
1: There won't be nobody to turn me out.
0: So bad, well, I'm feeling.
1: I'm gonna do it with all the chat with the sun.
0: So bad, well, I'm feeling.
1: I'm gonna tell another world where I come from.
0: So bad, well, I'm feeling.
1: I'm gonna look up David in the heat of the day.
0: So bad, well, I'm feeling.
1: I'm gonna turn up my heart and begin to play.

0: Well, I'm feeling Lord, I say them thing got a money and free at last.
1: Well, I'm feeling Lord,
0: I say them thing got a money and free at last.
1: Well, I'm feeling Lord,
0: oh, oh, thing got a money and free at last. Well, I remember the day, I remember it well.
2: So great,
0: boys, my soul was hanging on the hill of a hill.
2: So great, I'm feeling.
0: Well, I looked that devil in the eye.
2: So great, I'm feeling.
0: I said, look here, devil, pass me by.
2: So great, I'm feeling.
0: Well, you can point at me with the finger of scorn.
2: So great.
0: But you better be praying just as sure as you're born. Well, you can talk about me just as much as you please. I'm going to talk about you down on my knees. Tell me God called Moses on the mountaintop. Guess he stamped the laws in Moses' heart. Guess he's up on the mountain Jehovah spoke. Tell me out of his mouth came fire.